I'm saying I guess we're not the same anymore. I guess we're not the same, same, same. I guess we're not the same anymore. Ooh, guess we're not the same, same. I guess we're not the same.

0: Europe's best DJs. The best electronic music from around the world. You're listening to House Club Set Radio.
1: The